You're alright, like, it's fine if you're not, honestly. Cause your brain's like overtime, running out of ways I can make this rhyme. You're the ancient mariner, default damager, fire in your eyes, I will call up the manager. Please don't, cause now my hood's up. You got a screw face even when the sun's up. It's like,

That face you make when it's raining, it's so complicated, I couldn't even replicate it. It's unbasic, I gotta make up words when I try to explain it. And that's the main thing, reason fails me. You gotta look like fuck you, pay me. 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
1: Now, buddy, I'm gonna tell you a couple of things you're gonna listen. Once you get into this family, there's no getting out. This family comes before anything. It's a thing of honor. Since time immemorial. I mean, you survived the streets. That's almost like basic training. You're a soldier now. And the number one rule in this army is making money. This is a business. It's a pyramid. Money goes up, shit goes down. If there's something to be sold, we're there. We've always been there. You got the top tier position, and for what? Because you're a good earner, and you got your honor. Not like these other fucks that act like they're made of honor, when all they are certified bridesmaids. You'll keep that, Benny. And now it's your turn.
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okay, but fuck y'all, I know that T is 4 for 4. I just want that garden and that Batmobile. 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

concert begins. 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The story of never ending. Your introversion led you here. Intuition protected you along the way. 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And perspective gave you foresight. 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Only the strong will survive. 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

0: unveils with time. 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

0: In your Metro, I don't trust you, I'm gonna shoot you.
1: You did. Ben Tager with the back seat table. 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Hurricane Irma on my neck, nigga, flooded out. Hurricane Harvey on my wrist, shit, flooded out. Nigga, flooded out. VBS is flooded out. Hit the booty club, nigga, and we flooded out. 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
1: Damn, son, where'd you find this?

Shao Kahn. Justice is supposed to be blind, but to continue to cross color lines. 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Shot. Stand your ground. Blacks don't own no ground to stand on, so we stand on our words. Black and hooded is the official protocols for cops to keep weapons drawn. I can't breathe due to toe codes and gun smoke. These realities drifting the pen to inform black boys and men of the dangers outside their doors. Slain in society by sworn protectors, protected by their peers. A grand jury full of friends. 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

0: watched it.
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0: 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One look what it took. One look I was took. One look at this crook. Taking flight at first sight. Talking flight at first sight. Flight at first sight. 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Taking flight at first sight. On my mind.
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1: This is a song about the greatest heartbreak I've ever known. This song is called Nightingale Lane.

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If I open the tail with my best stare, will you buy? 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
1: Bellissima canzone. 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
0: Ok, sorry. This talk will be in English.
2: Hi guys.
0: Of course, already forgot.
2: With our special guest.
0: Yeah, yeah. We have a special guest, Boris.
3: Ciao.
1: Ciao, no. Boris. How are you?
3: I mean, I don't understand Italian, but
0: okay. But ciao, it's okay. Ciao. Okay.
1: How are you?
3: Good, and you?
1: Oh, thank you very much. Oh, good. Thank you very much.
0: This is a very special talk because we always have this moment. We talk about national holidays. These holidays are American holidays, usually, or Canadian, but usually American.
1: Yeah, they're not Italian.
0: And they don't really of course, they are stupid holidays. Okay. There are a lot, and I don't. Did you open the? Do you open the?
1: Now we are opening the website.
0: Right now. Right now, you will see the name of these holidays, and probably you will laugh.
3: How much is there holidays? Like,
1: yeah, but
3: 12 holidays today?
1: You know, but they are Americans, so most of them are Americans. Some of them.
0: Yeah. We.
1: For instance, you can also see Armenia and Azerbaijan. So of course they are not North American, but for
0: exactly.
1: The rest.
0: In the beginning of our shows, we thought that they were fake. Just like for fun,
1: but apparently not.
0: But apparently not. Exactly. We discovered that
1: they're actually real.
0: They're actually real.
3: So there is like National Hamburger Day.
0: And yeah. Today is the National Hamburger Day.
3: There's also Beef Burger Day.
1: Yes, so because
3: double hamburger.
1: Yeah.
0: Yeah.
1: I don't know. You have to ask them. But apparently, it's Burger Day for them.
2: Regional special ones. For some, it's the National Hamburger Day. For others, National Beef Burger Day. So it depends on your religion.
1: Which one do you prefer, hamburger or beef burger?
3: Cheeseburger. But
0: I have a reference.
3: And hamburger.
1: Okay.
0: Man who invented the hamburger was smart. Man who invented the cheeseburger was a genius.
1: The other one is beef burger.
0: Yes.
1: Yes.
0: it was a beef eater. He was a beef eater.
1: Okay. Okay.
0: No?
1: Okay. It's very complicated, you know? We are not used to have the talks in English.
0: It's complicated because I don't know English language properly.
1: It's not that easy. It's not that
0: easy. Oh, wow. Okay. Another national holidays. Go.
2: I just wanted to read the. I'll do it. Okay. The word passion fruit martini day, and I don't know how do you even come up with this. That's so random. And I wanted to read the description for this website that says your guide to celebrating May 28th. Who says you need a reason to celebrate? Start your day by indulging in a juicy hamburger for breakfast. Sink your teeth into a delicious brisket sandwich for lunch. And why not mix up a passion fruit martini later in the day to toast to life's little pleasures? How do they even think about stuff like this?
1: I told you they're Americans, actually. I appreciate their the fact that they are inventive, you know? Their creativity.
0: Yeah.
1: I appreciate that the fact that they come up with this. With something like that.
2: That's not even creative. That's just stupid. They
1: it's so
2: it's
1: random.
2: Stupid.
1: Yeah, it's so random.
0: But it's fun. It's fun.
3: They take everything and they put it on the breakfast. Like, okay. On the breakfast, you take your juicy hamburger. Like, who eats a hamburger?
0: Yeah.
1: In the morning.
0: In the morning. And after you have enough energy for all the day of the week.
3: Of the week. But you know, you start with a martini, so you get knocked down.
0: Two martini. If you take one, you have to take two.
2: But it's also fun that on May 28th, there's also the World Hunger Day. So like you either celebrate burgers or not eating.
1: Apparently,
0: you can give hamburgers to
1: apparently,
0: who not eat.
1: The Hamburger Day is not only national, but is worldwide.
0: All over the world.
1: Yeah, it's worldwide, apparently.
0: Bah.
1: Wikipedia states that it's a giornata mondiale dell'hamburger. So
0: I don't believe
1: worldwide
0: it.
1: Worldwide, the hamburger
0: I don't
1: day.
0: Believe it.
1: And also the worldwide day of gioco, playing.
0: The playing. Yeah, the
1: gaming
0: day.
1: recreativity time, the fact that it's a recreative. Yeah.
0: Claire, give us an
2: entertain. I don't have a comment for this. No.
1: Okay.
2: Entertainment day.
1: Okay. Yeah.
0: Entertainment.
1: Come si traduce gioco? How do you translate gioco? Because gioco in Italian can have different
2: meanings,
1: but
2: I don't
1: has
2: know.
1: Different meanings. You know, game is a one thing, toy is another.
0: Okay. In this case, Wikipedia, what means?
3: It's like with the Joker, you play a bit.
1: It's the voluntary activity of that aims to recreativity. Okay, so having fun.
3: Yeah, having fun.
1: Having fun.
0: Okay, the having fun day.
1: It like this.
0: But every day it's okay to having fun. And another national holidays of today is the menstrual hygiene day.
1: Wow, Matteo! Wow.
2: Menstrual hygiene. What are they celebrating? Cleaning yourself?
0: I don't know. In focus on the importance of proper menstrual hygiene management.
1: Hey, of course, yes.
0: This day aims to break taboos

0: You know the condom that you put in the vagina?
1: Yeah.
0: Because there's But I didn't want to use the noun female because there's also there are also male people with the vagina and there are also non-binary people with the vagina. So for the vagina, there's the condom, and it's a particular kind because it has some spikes that can enter the dick of the aggressor of the rapist.
1: Okay, I understand.
0: They get stuck there, and you can remove it only with a surgeon.
1: Wow!
2: So a mouse trap.
0: Yes, it's anti-rapist.
1: But for penis.
0: And I hope I hope this thing is true, and they are actually developing this, because it can be really helpful.
2: But you would need to go around every day, all day, with an internal condom, like all day, to prevent this. It's kind of
0: I agree with you. We shouldn't arrive to this point, of course.
2: Yeah, you're right. But that's life.

0: Your Eyes di Kylie Minogue. Ma arriviamo, veniamo un attimino alla mia rubrica preferita, ossia Luciano trova cose divertenti in inglese che Matteo non sa.
1: Now we have to look for them actually, because it's not that easy and immediate.
2: It's not that easy.
1: It's not that easy because they usually come up whenever I'm you know.
0: I have one.
1: Okay.
0: Okay, so I'm seeing the national days for today, and there's the Whooping Crane Day. Matteo, what's a crane?
2: Yes, I know this.
0: You know?
2: Yeah.
0: What is it?
2: A crane is like the skull.
3: No.
0: No. È quello il cranio.
1: Crane. No.
2: Allora.
1: No. È scritto crane. C-R-I-N.
2: Okay.
0: C-R-A-N.

0: M-I.
1: Crane.
0: Crane.
2: Ma anche hooping.
0: È vero.
1: Volendo, puoi partire da hooping se vuoi.
3: I feel like when I was in school and like the teacher asked me questions and I was like, I don't know this. And now what I have to do? Hooping yes. Crane.
1: Allora,
3: hooping. Give me an hint, Luciano. Okay. Help me.
1: Allora, hooping, you can also mean, is not the proper meaning now, but they can whoop your ass. They can whoop your ass. when you're a kid, when you're okay. Young and you misbehave, your mom can whoop your ass.
3: Okay.
1: And this word, whooping, has this similar.
3: Okay.
1: So, whooping can also mean spank.
3: Okay, but
1: but it's not the case.
3: That's not the
1: but
3: case.
1: The word is that one.
3: And so we need action, also crane.
1: They also the action is similar to have this kind of rapid movement with the hand.
3: Okay.
1: In a sort.
3: Okay. And it's an int.
1: Sì. The fact that the rapid movement of the hand.
3: Okay, like a butterfly.
0: No, no, something else that flies.
3: Okay, like
1: the crane flies.
3: The crane flies.
0: Yes.
1: Okay, quindi cos'è crane e cos'è whooping? Visto che ormai ti stiamo dando la soluzione.
3: Allora, crane is like sbattere.
1: No, perché if the crane flies,
3: whooping.
1: The crane
3: whooping is like
1: is,
3: like sbattere. And
1: okay.
3: Crane. I already seen this word
0: in Wordle around. Because they use it as the first word to put in Wordle when you have to find the next letters because it's the one that has the best chances to find letters that are in the word.
1: Crane, you also found it. You may also have found it in Kung Fu Panda.
3: Oh. Okay, la libellula. No, la mantide.
1: No.
3: Boris, do you know what is crane?
1: Mantis. Dai, facciamo.
3: Okay.
1: Dai, come si chiama? Dictionary. Vocabulary. Mantide, come si dice in inglese? Come on. Mantide in English is?
3: Mantide.
1: Mantis. Passo. Ok, mantis.
4: Try to list the Kung Fu Panda members.
3: Okay, Kung Fu Panda members are the panda.
1: Yeah. Okay.
3: And it's
1: not the crane.
3: Okay.
4: The
3: turtle.
1: Yeah, okay.
3: Okay. The tiger.
1: Okay, but it's not a crane.
3: La biscia?
1: No.
0: They don't fly.
3: La biscia non fly? Okay. Gru.
1: Okay, yes. The crane, yes.
3: Ah, certo.
1: Okay, perfetto.
3: Okay. Now I remember where I see crane. Like in civil engineering.
1: That's also right.
3: Because they call Gru like the Gru. In Italian it's Gru the crane.
1: I'm sorry.
0: Is there a reason for calling them both the same name? So the bird and the
1: because
0: civil
1: they are structurally
0: thing?
1: Similar.
3: They are you very see? Similar.
1: They are long.
3: A long leg. Like a
1: neck.
3: A big body, and after a long. Beak.
1: Yeah,
0: beak.
1: But also
0: beak.
1: Neck.
0: And
3: beak,
0: I think.
3: Beak.
1: See, beak, beak. Back or beak?
3: Beak.
0: I'm so strong.
3: Yeah. I'm not. did you know what was the crane?
5: No. But after they mentioned the panda kung fu, then I understand. Yeah.
3: Okay. Now, to help my spirit goes well, I don't know.
0: What?
1: I didn't understand.
3: Now I'm saying in Italian and you will translate in English.
0: Okay. Fun game.
1: In all of this, I have a question. You had an opportunity of Erasmus.
3: Yeah.
1: No? Erasmus mobility.
3: Yeah.
1: How did you manage to talk
3: everybody,
1: in English for
3: everybody
1: an entire semester?
3: Me. Everybody understand me. Always. I have no problem at all. I don't know how that was possible, but I have no problem at all.
4: I can rule that you didn't go to France.
3: We will talk about
1: he would have
3: that
1: talked
3: later.
1: In French, maybe, if he was in France.
3: Hmm. I would. Yeah, maybe I would talk in French. In French. Say, I don't know.
1: French or France?
3: Okay.
1: Which one is correct? French or France?
3: In French. France is the state, French is the language.
1: Oh, okay.
3: Okay. La prochaine chanson, c'est favorable.
4: Favori.
3: Favori.
4: It's very good.
3: Je l'aime. Je l'adore.
4: It's excellent.
1: Okay.
0: Comment
1: il s'appelle?
3: Comment s'appelle? S'appelle I Want It That Way.

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Today, change the way you listen to music. Top of the hour.

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1: Hi, Big L. Pardon the technical difficulties.
2: Check it out.
1: Yeah.
2: Check it out.
1: Put your man on too. 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

0: Like my nigga Bump, I'm the B-O-N, D-O-N. 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
1: We gotta get rid of this thing.

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0: Ayo. 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
1: I
0: private.
1: 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OJ shining on me. 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
1: 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Took a little while, nigga, making leaves. 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

0: bought a new suit. 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
1: What else?
0: I feel like celebrating. I ain't been fucked up. Yeah, I've been fucked over. Still going hard.
1: Still going hard.
0: I feel like celebrating. Okay, I'm fucked up. Yeah, I've been fucked over. Still feeling nice. Everything's great.
1: Everything's great.
0: Everything's cool.
1: Everything's cool.
0: Everything's perfect.
1: Perfect.
0: Everything's good.
1: Everything's good.
0: Everything's kosher.
1: Everything's kosher.
0: I can't believe that shit. I don't believe that bitch.
1: No way.
0: I don't believe these niggas, bruh. They be these old shit.

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Cause I fucked up badly, all I did was push. And there's no more weed, no more kush. And now I'm deep in the south side, and I can't find love. I was looking for my brown skin, trying to find that buzz. Like what have you done, Storms? Like what have you caused? And we weren't just bridges, we were so much more. Girl, you was my hero, the beats in my heart. And them tears in your face, man, they tear me apart. 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And I pray God saves you, man, I pray all night. I just wanna say thank you, cause you saved my life. But I'll cut you deep, and I know how it looks. 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

No IOUs or debit cards, I need cash money. 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

0: I'm taking Panetta whenever you ride with me. 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
1: Mama Mavis, oh mama, they try my patience. 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
1: Be collecting home. All remaining service items. Our cup scans any items that we have passed out during this flight. We will need to collect these items prior to landing. Welcome to Charlotte.
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Yeah, we bring it back to the start. 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Yeah, it's the way that I'm on.

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1: 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And yo, Black, it's time.
2: Word.
1: Bird's timing. It's time, man. 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
1: that's
2: much work.
3: Wild and alone, 'cause everybody's reaching for you.